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Good morning. Welcome along to another edition of Marley in the Morning. Today being Thursday, the 18th of June. As always, we kick off with golden oldies. This morning, we started with The Shadows from 1963 and their classic Foot Tapper. Today in music history, back in 1964, touring Australia, the Beatles played at Sydney Stadium in Sydney. This was Paul McCartney's 22nd birthday. And after the show, his guests included 17 girls who are all winners of a Daily Mirror competition called Why I Would Like to Be a Guest at a Beatles Birthday Party. Here are the Beatles from 1964 with I Should Have Known Better. You're listening.

today in music history, back in 1993, A&M Records chairman Jerry Moss and vice chairman Herb Albert announced that they were leaving the company they'd founded more than 30 years earlier. They'd sold A&M in 1990 to Polygram for $500 million. Moss and Albert started the label in a garage of Albert's Los Angeles home in 1962. The label was the home for such acts as The Police, Bryan Adams, The Carpenters, Joe Cocker, Supertramp, and of course these guys, Herb Albert himself with his Tijuana Brass, 1966 with Tijuana Taxi. It's our first birthday shout this morning. In fact, it's a heavenly one. Born today back in 1953, Jerome Smith, who was a guitarist with American disco and funk group Casey and the Sunshine Band, sadly left the world in August 2000 after being crushed by a bulldozer he was operating himself. The poor fella. Here is Casey and the Sunshine Band from 1976.

We just played Bob Marley and the Wailers from 1978 and Is This Love? The song's music video was filmed in Islington in North London at the Keskody Arts Centre. A crowd of local kids were brought in to dance, play games and share a party with Bob Marley. Among those children was a 7-year-old Naomi Campbell, long before she became a global supermodel. She later recalled being completely starstruck by Bob Marley's gentle, mesmerising presence, remembering him to be a remarkably kind man who personally took care of the children on set. Here's Michael Jackson with his brothers, 1972, and Rockin' Robin. Oh, I almost forgot. Get your stretches done. We're two tracks away from this morning's workout.

0: When was the last time you heard that one played on your radio? A slice of 1979 Brit funk there, Atmosphere and Dancing in Outer Space. The track led us to this morning's workout track. We're off to 2002 now with Jamiroquai to work out to their track Love Philosophy. Let's get it done.
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just played, and Scandalous, It's Another Birthday Shout. Born today back in 1971, Nathan Morris from American R&B vocal group Boyz II Men. Here they are from 1991 with their track Motown Philly.

way back in 1969, Simon Rowbottom, guitarist with English alternative rock band The Boo Radleys, who had the 1995 UK number 9 single with the track we just played, Wake Up Boo. Coming up to date again now is the current offering from Shania Twain. It's called Dirty Rosie.

Just gone 15 minutes away from 8 o'clock. We just played the current track from Harry Styles called Dance No More. Before that one, Shania Twain and Dirty Rosie. Don't forget, at the turn of the hour, we've got today's edition of 80s at 8. We'll be playing 30 minutes of nothing but 80s classics between 8 and 8.30. We call it 80s at 8. Today, you're going to be hearing from the Time Lords, one hit wonder they had, ABC, Alison Moyet and XTC. That's all coming up in just about 15 minutes from now. Turn of the hour, today's 80s at 8. Here's Marshmello and Portugal the Man. The track's called Phoenix.

10 minutes away from 8 o'clock. We just played No Doubt, released in 2002, the track Hey Baby. Dusty Springfield's stage fright and extreme perfectionism led her to record her vocals for the next track, called In Private, completely in the dark behind a studio screen. The Pet Shop Boys, who produced the track, had to piece the track together line by line from dozens of takes, which eventually drove the track to number 14 on the UK Singles Chart in 1990.

0: So the time is coming up to 5 minutes past 8 o'clock. We're into hour two, and of course 80s at 8 is up and running this morning, kicking things off today from 1980. ELO just played, and All Over the World. Today in music history, back in 1988, Doctor in the TARDIS by the Time Lords was at number one on the UK singles chart. The Time Lords were Scottish duo Bill Drummond and Jimmy Calty, who later formed KLF. The song was a mashup of the Doctor Who theme music, along with a disgraced glam rock singer whose name was Sharp Mention singing rock and roll, and the Sweets blockbuster. Here's the track, Doctor in the TARDIS.
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We just played Freddie Mercury from 1985 and I Was Born to Love You, and before that one from 1988, The Time Lords and Doctor in the TARDIS. It's Marley in the Morning, heading next for 1984 with ABC. They called this one How to Be a Millionaire.

0: Another birthday shout this morning, born today back in 1961, English singer-songwriter Alison Moyet, who started out in the band Yazoo and of course went on to have a massive solo career. The track we just played, of course, Alison Moyet's Love Resurrection, was released in 1984. Happy birthday, Alison. Before that one from 84 also, we played ABC's How to Be a Millionaire. Let's head back to the start of the decade again. It's 1980. Here's XTC. And Sergeant Rock is going to help me.
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5 minutes past 8 o'clock. Always a jolly song, that, wasn't it? From 1986, the House Martins and Happy Hour. Before that one, we played XTC. Did you remember that one? 1980, and Sergeant Rock Is Gonna Help Me. From 1987, here's Rick Astley and My Arms.

0: Right, Rick Astley brings this morning's 80 to 8 to a close. From 1987, we just played My Arms Keep Missing You. Playing next on Marley in the Morning, it's our Midway Extended Play.
1: Marley in the Morning, we'll be right back.

replay track took us back to 1982. Waiting for a Train was a song by Australian musical group Flash in the Pan, originally taken from their album Headlines. It was their most successful single, reaching number 7 on the UK singles chart. So it's an absolute massive birthday shout now to one of my lifetime heroes, born today back in 1942, Sir Paul McCartney, with the Beatles, Wings, and of course a solo artist, the most successful rock composer of all time. Paul McCartney first met John Lennon on July the 6th, 1957, who was impressed that Paul knew how to tune a guitar. With the Beatles, he scored 21 US number ones and 17 UK number one singles. Plus, McCartney has scored over 30 US and UK solo top 40 hit singles. He's written and co-written 188 charted records, of which 91 reached the top 10 and 33 of them made it to number one, totaling in 1,662 weeks on the chart. Happy birthday, Sir Paul McCartney.

15 minutes away from 9 o'clock, we just played the current track from Duran Duran that features Nile Rodgers. The track's called Free to Love, and of course before that one, Paul McCartney and Wings from back in 1974, the classic Band on the Run. Here's Miles Smith

Just gone 10 minutes away from 9 o'clock. Don't forget, at the turn of the hour, we've got today's edition of the 5 at 9. I'll be playing you five more tracks in a row, leaving you to try and work out the original year of UK release. Coming up at the turn of the hour, we just played Anderson .Paak. The track's called Am I Wrong, released in 2016. We got some Robbie Williams up next. In a twist of chart fate, the track that knocked All Saints, featuring his future fiancée Nicole Appleton, off the top spot, Robbie famously joked somebody had to be knocked off, and it may as well have been the wife. Here's Robbie Williams and Millennium from 1998.

0: 9 o'clock, we're into hour three. Today in music history, back in 2016, Adele was named Songwriter of the Year at the prestigious Ivor Novello Awards, which recognise achievements in songwriting. The singer was honoured for her multi-million selling album 25, which emerged the previous year after a long struggle with writer's block. Of course, we've just played Adele and Hello from 2016, which leads us to this morning's 5 at 9. Regular listeners will already know the rules. Five tracks in a row now, leaving you to try and work out the original year of UK release. Of course, the only rule we have in place is no peeking on the internet, all right? We encourage you to try and do it all from memory. Let's get it underway this morning with a track from Roger Miller. The track was called King of the Road. But what was the year?
1: The 5 at 9. Can you guess the year?

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0: So there we go. The first two tracks of this morning's 5 at 9 have played. We just heard Steam and Nana, Hey Hey, Kiss Him Goodbye. Of course, covered by Bananarama in the 80s. Of course, that was the original version. Any idea of the year of release? And track number one, we played you Roger Miller's King of the Road. We're looking for 3 out of 5 this morning to win you your virtual gold star. Let's continue now with track number three. It's Phil Collins, a track taken from his album Face Value, which of course was his debut album. There's another clue there on the year of release. The track's called I Missed Again. But what was the year?
1: The 5 at 9.

So there we go. This morning's 5 at 9 have played. Let's rewind, as we do this time every morning, back to track number one and go through the answers together. Just to remind you, we're looking for 3 out of 5 this morning to win you your virtual gold star. We started your 5 at 9 this morning with Roger Miller and King of the Road, released in 1965. The second track we played you was Steam, Na Na, Hey Hey, Kiss Him Goodbye, released in 1970. Your third track, we played you Phil Collins and I Missed Again, released in 1981. Your fourth track, Take That and I Found Heaven, released in 1992. And your fifth and final track this morning came from Coldplay. I love that track to bits. It's called Crest of Waves and that was released in 2002. So, a very quick recap. 1965, 1970, 1981, 1992, and 2002. If you got 3 or more correct this morning, congratulations. You have won yourself a virtual gold star. Wear it with pride. If you didn't get 3 this morning, don't worry. We'll be giving you another chance right here, same time tomorrow, at another 5 at 9. Let's head next for 1996. Here's the beautiful South and Don't Marry Her.

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Good morning. How are you this morning? I hope you're well and ready to relax in my footprints this morning. I'm Corrie Jane and this is Anchor Radio. And we're going to be allowing the music to speak to us, allowing God to speak to us through the music. And the things that are on my mind this week is friendships, being okay not to be okay,

and appreciating the things we have and the things that we do. So I hope you'll join me for that. We will have our inspiration hour in the second hour. So join me for that. If you would like to WhatsApp me, you can. If I'm in your contact, you can iMessage me. And I look forward to having you here with me for the next 2 hours here on Anchor Radio.

We're going to start off this show with a song from Miranda Lambert and The House That Built Me.

James Darren and All the Way. Rather beautiful song. And James Darren played Victor Fontaine in Deep Space Nine. I think, now don't quote me, I think it was Deep Space Nine. Or it might have been the other one. I can't remember what it is. I did watch a bit of Star Trek. my favourite, of course, was Voyager. And before that, we had Helen Reddy, I Don't Know How to Love Him, and Miranda Lambert, The House That Built Me. I'm Corrie Jane, and this is Footprints here on Anchor Radio. Sarah Vasquez, Strawberry Wine.

remember years ago being in, Mum was getting her kitchen done, and she had, like, they had the concrete floor down, but there was nothing in the kitchen. And we just loved it. My brother and I, he would play the guitar. I would either play the recorder or I'd sing. So we pretended to have a concert in this kitchen that was like nothing in it whatsoever, just concrete on the floor. And we put all these chairs around, and we made up some paper tickets, and Sharon and Simone would give the tickets to Mum and Dad, and they'd have to sit and listen to us do this concert that we did. And it was great because we were looking for an echo. Great song. And that's Old 55 with Looking for an Echo. And before that, we had Dan Fogelberg and leader of the band. Then before that was Elaine Page and Barbara Dixon. I know him so well. And before that was Sarah Vazquez and Strawberry Wine. Today's theme is, going to be an interesting theme, because I want to, I guess, roll the three different themes into one, talking about friendships, talking about forgiveness, and talking about appreciating the things that we have and the people that are in our lives. And I'll explain more of that as we go into our inspiration hour in about 26 minutes time. But in the meantime, these songs I know are going to give you a message as well. So if you're going through a very difficult time, if you're going through depression, if you're going through a struggling time, it's okay not to be okay, but you will be okay eventually. This will pass. Like the storms of life, they do pass, and you do see some sunshine. Well, I hope you can eventually see that there is some sunshine, there is some light somewhere there. So take it with both hands and appreciate it. But unfortunately, through our life's journey, we have to go through the tough times, the storms, the raging times, the angry moments, the frustration, before we can get to where we need to go. And some of that is being lonely, and that's not easy either. This is DJ Souther, and You're Only Lonely. Hello, Dave. And hello, Maureen. Great to have you both along with me.

Faith Hill and Somewhere Down the Road. What a powerful song. The words, the lyrics in that are just extremely powerful. And before that, we had My Girl the River and Helpless. Do you know, and I've said this before many, many times, and I'll keep saying it, but sometimes we think that we're not strong. We think that we're weak because we cry, or weak because sometimes things just get too tough. But do you know that in each and every one of us is a hero? Each and every one of us has strength to carry on. We've just got to recognize it.

I was introduced to this song the other day, and you know, sometimes we are tired and sometimes we don't want the Lord to give up on us, which he never will anyway. After all, he wants us to be in his kingdom. This is a rather beautiful song from Ava Ava V-E-E-X. Lord, I'm tired, but don't give up on me. And he won't give up on us. He's going to be right there, helping us, holding our hands, and guiding us through each journey or the journey of our lives.

0: What a beautiful song that is. I was just listening very closely to the words of that song and how often we feel that way from time to time. Another song I want to play is from BMP Universal Gospel. Lord, I'm not okay, but I'm still here. And sometimes we're not okay, and sometimes it's okay not to be okay, but we can still be here. And I know that God knows everything in our hearts. He knows the journey. He knows our path that we're going to travel. And he will be there to guide us every step of the way.
1: 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It says in Matthew 11:28, come to me, all you who are weary and burdened, and I will give you rest. Tonight I come as I am, weak, but still here.

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I will strengthen you and help you. 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

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Amen.

Stuart Townend. And my soul finds rest. Psalm 62. I'm Corrie Jane, and this is the Inspiration Hour of Footprints. Quite often, when we are struggling and going through difficult times, we are raining on the inside. The tears well up and start to pour. Crying is a release of emotions, of all kinds of emotions. You can cry when you're happy. You can cry when you're sad. You can even cry when you're angry. So don't let anybody tell you not to cry. When my children were little, I was only saying this to someone the other day. When my children were little, even when they were babies, I would say to them, it's okay to cry. Like they'd come running to me if they'd fallen over and hurt themselves. Yes, I'd comfort them and I'd hold them, patch up their knees or elbows, or. But I would also say, it's okay to cry. Even when they came home from school and things were, you know, made them cry, made them upset, I'd say, it's okay to cry. And I'd let them just cry on my shoulder. Don't tell your children not to cry, because there could be a reason. In fact, there would be a reason why they would cry. My goodness, I cry at the drop of a hat, I do. Maybe somebody shouldn't drop hats, but I can watch a wedding on TV and I'll cry. I can watch an episode of a show and think, yeah, I've been through that, and then I'll start to cry. Crying is healing, so allow yourself to cry. Even if you cry when people are watching you, or if you're in public and you happen to cry, don't feel too bad about it. I did. I cried on the plane a couple of times, actually. So it's okay. So when we are raining on the inside, let it rain. Let your tears just rain. And don't be afraid to do so. Even men, they say, oh, big boys don't cry. Yeah, they should. And there's no shame in even a man crying. And then we're going to have Amy Grant with Arms of Love. And our Lord is the endless arms of love. But first, raining on the inside.

Amy Grant and Arms of Love. So I thought that I would almost end the show with, we've got a couple more songs. The last one is Father's Love Letter, which I think is very fitting for what we've been talking about this morning. But I thought I'd play this one because I think it's just beautiful. And it's Keith Green and Holy, Holy, Holy.

0: The song Father's Love Letter goes for 6 minutes. So I thought that what I would do is offer up a prayer, a closing prayer, and then play Father's Love Letter. I'm Corrie Jane. Leave footprints of kindness wherever you go. And always remember, appreciate those who are with you and those who are significant in your life. Appreciate your friends, your family, and loved ones. Let's close in prayer. Heavenly Father, we thank you that you are our Father. We thank you that you know us, every hair on our head. You know our names before we were even born. Father, I pray that you'll just be with us for this week, that you'll comfort those who need comforting and heal those that need healing, emotionally, physically, whatever it may be. We thank you and appreciate you, our Father in heaven. In Jesus' name, amen. Take care. I'll see you next week.
1: The words you are about to experience are true. They will change your life if you let them. For they come from the very heart of God. He loves you. And he is the Father you have been looking for all your life. This is His Love Letter.

You may not know me, but I know everything about you. I know when you sit down and when you rise up. I am familiar with all your ways. Even the very hairs on your head are numbered, for you were made in my image. In me you live and move and have your being, for you are my offspring. I knew you even before you were conceived. I chose you when I planned creation. You were not a mistake, for all your days are written in my book. I determined the exact time of your birth and where you would live. You are fearfully and wonderfully made. I knit you together in your mother's womb and brought you forth on the day you were born. I have been misrepresented by those who don't know me. I am not distant and angry, but am the complete expression of love. And it is my desire to lavish my love on you, simply because you are my child and I am your father. I offer you more than your earthly father ever could, for I am the perfect father. Every good gift that you receive comes from my hand, for I am your provider and I meet all your needs. My plan for your future has always been filled with hope, because I love you with an everlasting love. My thoughts toward you are countless as the sand on the seashore, and I rejoice over you with singing. I will never stop doing good to you, for you are my treasured possession. I desire to establish you with all my heart and all my soul, and I want to show you great and marvelous things. If you seek me with all your heart, you will find me. Delight in me, and I will give you the desires of your heart, for it is I who gave you those desires. I am able to do more for you than you could possibly imagine, for I am your greatest encourager. I am also the father who comforts you in all your troubles. When you are brokenhearted, I am close to you. As a shepherd carries a lamb, I have carried you close to my heart. One day, I will wipe away every tear from your eyes, and I'll take away all the pain you have suffered on this earth. I am your father, and I love you even as I love my son Jesus. For in Jesus, my love for you is revealed. He is the exact representation of my being. He came to demonstrate that I am for you, not against you, and to tell you that I am not counting your sins. Jesus died so that you and I could be reconciled. His death was the ultimate expression of my love for you. I gave up everything I love that I might gain your love. If you receive

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2: 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How'd you fit all that in them jeans? 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

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Shout out to Dave and Nick on the chat, thanks for joining me. Kicking off there with Wild Child from the Black Keys. Next up, Royal Blood, Oblivion.

This is Anchor.

Shinedown with Diamond Eyes, Boomly, Boomly, Boom. Whatever the hell that means, I guess they just ran out of lyrics and just made up some random nonsense. That's from the 2010 movie soundtrack for The Expendables. Next up, Fozzy with Judas.

sick from Adelitas Way, which is what Laura is at the moment. So sending out well wishes to Laura. Get well soon. Before that, Judas from Fozzy. Next up, Dangerous from Shaman's Harvest.

Dangerous from Shaman's Harvest. The schedule for the rest of today is dead easy. Don't have to remember too much with this one. So, coming up at 7 p.m. is Matt with the Colour Wheel. And then at 10 p.m, I'm back with Full Metal Racket in its new Thursday evening slot. 10 till midnight, or 10 till 1 a.m, depending on how I feel. Next up, more Royal Blood, Little Monster.

Devour from Shinedown, love that song. Awesome band. If you've not seen them live and you get a chance, you absolutely have to. Next up, Bad Wolves, Remember When.

Three Doors Down, When I'm Gone, awesome band, sad loss, Brad Arnold to music, RIP. Next up, 3 Days Grace, Never Too Late.

Fall Out Boy with their cover of We Didn't Start a Fire. Before that, Three Days Grace, Never Too Late. Next up, from Gran Turismo 7, Nothing But Thieves, Life's Coming In Low. Never heard this before. Oh, sorry, Life's Coming In Slow, which is a bit odd, considering it's connected to Gran Turismo. Apologies, I'm eating bar chocolate. Very unprofessional, but very tasty.

0: Nothing but thieves with lives coming in slow from Gran Turismo 7. I used to play that when I could still see. Liberty Cities, I think, was the last one I played. Shout out to Graham, who's playing real life Gran Turismo, driving home from work. Do you know what? I'm going to restart this song, because I just killed the intro, and it's such a good song. Hey Ho from Hinder. Restarting after this jingle.
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Hinder with Hey Ho and a little bit more hay and a little bit more ho, seeing as we restarted it. Because I spoke over the intro, as I'm doing with the ending. Next up, Cut and Run from Three Doors Down.

All fired up from Gunn, from the album Ombres, and from the movie Damage, starring Samuel L. Jackson, starring as a Chicago cop in Glasgow, hunting down a murderer. I haven't seen it. Sounds good. This is... Hold on. Whatever doesn't kill me, I finger 11. 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

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And that chocolate I've just eaten may well eventually diabetes. Not for the faint-hearted. Next up, Sammy Abel with Addicted, which clearly I am, to chocolate.

Timmy Abel with Addicted. Graham's asking, what's the chocolate bar of choice? Well, this week, it's Milka bars, which I was reintroduced to recently. They are Moorish. And next up, Three Doors Down, It's Not My Time. Well, it might be if I eat any more of this stuff.

It's not my time from Three Doors Down, Graham Messenger, to say he's fallen back in love with Star Bars, mini double-deckers and ruffle bars, of which I have fallen back in love with over the last wee while. Star Bars from the fridge or from the freezer, amazing. And also Boosts, and the doubles are even better. Yum. And those ruffle bars are amazing. This is Santa Monica from Theory of a Dead Man.

0: Enter Sandman from Metallica from their self-titled 1991 album. Easy for me to say. The Black Album, as it's more commonly known. Before that, When Legends Rise from Godsmack. Emily showing her appreciation for that. Next up, Seether with Tonight.
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0: Arlandria from the Foo Fighters from their 7th studio album released in 2011, Wasting Light, brilliant album. I've not managed to see them live yet. I did have tickets when they were playing in Murrayfield. If you don't know what that is, Scottish Rugby Stadium in Edinburgh. But unfortunately, Dave Grohl broke his leg whilst on tour in Germany, and the gig was cancelled. And I couldn't believe it, because I'd spent ages trying to get tickets from Ticketmaster. Got the tickets, all good. One of my bandmates lived right next to Murrayfield. I had moved out of Edinburgh by this point. So I was all set for going. And then the gig was cancelled. So when they re-released the tickets, could I get a ticket? Could I hell? I was not happy. Anyway, before that was Tonight from Seether. Next up, Stone Sour. With absolute zero.
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Corey Taylor with Stone Sour and Absolute Zero, which is an absolutely awesome track. Next up, What If I Was Nothing From All That Remains.

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Not Meant to Be from Theory of a Dead Man. Before that, What If I Was Nothing from All That Remains. Next up, Re-Education Through Labour from Rise Against. I'm guessing it's the term labour for work and not the party, because let's face it, Keir Starmer, well, anything I say could be potentially litigious, but basically he's an arsehole.

0: Every Lie from My Darkest Days. Before that, Paralyzer from Finger 11. Before that, Animals from Nickelback. And before that, Re-education Through Labour, partly, from Rise Against. Apologies for the background noise. Got my balcony door open. And those drivers going up down the street are not very forgiving. And probably going way too fast for my street, which is supposed to be a 20 mile per hour limit. That was at least triple that. Next up, we have got 3 Days Grace with Break after this brief WWW message.
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Hail to the King with Avenged Sevenfold. Well, the other way about, actually. Avenged Sevenfold with Hail to the King. One of those days, everything's back to front. This breakdown and Tantric. And that's definitely the right way around. Just so many jokes with Tantric, but I won't go there.

Don't Ever Leave from, well, Smile Empty Soul. Before that, Breakdown from Tantric. Next up, the new one from Shinedown. Outlaw.

Outlaw, the new one from Shinedown, from their brand new album 8, which was released last month. Next up, we've got Always from Saliva, and after that I'll do the schedule for the rest of today.

Saliva with Always. Next up, we have got Angels. Oh, Angels Fall from Breaking Benjamin. And then we'll do the schedule. Actually, maybe I'll do it now. So after me, you've got the Colour Wheel from 7 till 10. And then from 10 until midnight, I'm back with the Metal Show. Full Metal Racket. And tonight, it's a thrash special. So tune in for that one if you like your metal. Next up, as I mentioned, Angels Fall, Breaking Benjamin. Got about 15 minutes left. Got maybe 3 tracks to squeeze in. I will attempt to do so. If I can't, then I might have to just go over a wee bit.

0: Default with It Only Hurts before that. Angels Fall from Breaking Benjamin. Next up, got Through the Glass from Stone Sour, then one more, and then that's me out of here.
1: I'm looking.

Gone Sour with Through the Glass. That's it for me. I'll be back tonight at 10 p.m. with Full Metal Racket. Between now and then, you've got Anchor Waves for a while, and then you've got Matt with the Colour Wheel at 7. I'm back at 10. If that's too late for you, then I'm back tomorrow with Afternoon Antics, the Friday edition, at 2 p.m. We're going to play out with Wrong Side of Heaven from Five Finger Death Punch. Thanks for listening. Take it easy. Enjoy the rest of your day. Bye for now.

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0: Welcome to the show. It's about Dad Gym time, right? I'm Emily, and I'll be here with you for the next 2 hours. So welcome to Anchor Radio. Just want to give a shout out to the WhatsApp chat group, as well as several new listeners here. If you want to join in on the WhatsApp chat, you can do so, and this is how.
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1: All right, first song on tonight's show is a good friend of mine, Zach. The band is called Five for the Kill. It's called Good Times, Bad Decisions. I know we've all been there, and I'm sure we all got stories. So give a big shout out to Zach, Brian, Brandon, Taylor, and Jason.
2: Recall, you know, button.

All right, that was Marshall Tucker Band with Fire on the Mountain. And just before that, we had Give Me Three Steps by Lynyrd Skynyrd.

All right, that was Storm Chant with Keep Your Head Up. Before that, we had Witchy Woman with the Eagles. And before that, Helplessly Hoping with Crosby, Stills, and Nash. All right, so appreciate everybody tuning in. And don't forget, coming up next here in just under 30 minutes, you got Matt with the Color Wheel, the most eclectic collection of music that you will ever hear. I don't know where he gets that stuff.

All right, that was Ride or Die by Doc Raven, a new one that just came out. And next up is Moonshiners by Midnight Texas.

Hope you guys are enjoying this new grass section. We just came out of the dark side.

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at the top of the hour. Stay tuned for Matt with the Color Wheel. And after that is the new slot for Full Metal Rocket. Full Metal Racket with Rhino. That's from 10 to midnight. Well, y'all, it's been fun and it's been real. I just got time for one more song here. I really enjoyed this, and you can catch me tomorrow from 9 p.m. to 11 here on Anchor Radio. Got a Father's Day special for y'all.

All right, guys. Sorry, I lied to you. I got time for one more. Ain't No Great from the Crooked Jays. And don't forget to stay tuned for Matt and the Color Wheel and then Rhino with Full Metal Racket. Coming up

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2: The following programme contains words and profanity of an adult nature, such as bum, baked beans, and Tottenham Hotspur. 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
3: 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Good evening. That music is a touch loud. There we go. Let's fix that. Good evening. How are we all? It's Anchor Radio. It's myself, Matt, here for the next 3 hours on our little journey into the world of musical discovery, as we do every week at this time. 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However you're listening, I hope you enjoy the next 3 hours. Start with some country and folk vibes. So apparently this next song is from the movie Jackass Best and Last. It's Billy Strings. It's a song called If You're Gonna Be Dumb, You've Gotta Be Tough. Anchor Radio, The Colour Wheel, good evening.
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0: special. Add to Emily, who's here too. Good evening. Starting off with Billy Strings from Jackass, the best and last.
1: I've been up and down and down and out. I've been left and right and wrong. I walked the walk and I ran my mouth. I've been on the short end for too long. But if they gave medals for honky-tonk wars, hell, I'd keep mine in my chest of drawers. With my IRS bills and divorce papers and all that stuff,

If You're Gonna Be Dumb, You Gotta Be Tough by Billy Strings. Here's the Dead South. Rocks in a Box.

Jesse Wells, The Ballad of Big Balls. Here's Norwood, Wasting Time. Anchor Radio, it's The Colour Wheel. Hope you're enjoying the show this evening. Keep it locked.

Zach Bryan, bad news. It's the Colour Wheel, it's Anchor Radio, and we move on. Here's Fabrizio. No blood left to spill. Start getting a bit more folky after this.

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1: Good morning, or good morning, good evening. This is Bryony. He's tuned in. Becky's laughing at me from the other room. Here's Matt Corby. Know it all.

Shout out to Mark, who was having a chuckle at my expense for saying morning earlier by mistake. This is Yusuf Days.

Yusuf Day's Chai Avenue, a love letter to Salvador. 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

0: tastes the fucking same. And they go, no, it doesn't taste the same. Actually, it's really different. What you have to do is you have to open your palate and save your nose. Listen, if I had to sit there like a fucking retard and sniff away at it for 10 minutes to tell the difference, then guess what? That means it tastes the same.
1: I'm in the new BM, bumping brand new BM. Cuba Penguin, the super slim, the exclusive, elusive prince. Excuse my French, I cop Peruvian and rock the Cuban link. 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I'm the born again Oakland pimp. 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

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Mr. Voice started asking questions, started clapping. 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Shopping for hammers, think about what type of rams to get. Our problems ain't the same, a product of the gang. 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

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Alright, here's another UK international collaboration. This one from AKA AFK, VND, Lethal Bizzle, Felix Stubbs, and Brazilian Grime Show. 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Felix Stubbs.

0: AKA AFK, VND, Lethal Bizzle, Felix Dubs, and the Brazilian Grime Show. We can't touch this remix. UK Brazil collaboration. A little bit of a funky house flashback, but this is something new. Roska.
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1: 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Bye bye.
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1: Raise up the stakes. 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

0: Devil Man, Smokey D, Recoil, Be Like Them, this one, Eclipse and Truth. Tune called Zoots.
1: I was breathing slowly, always calm, my zoo gets told. 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

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Zoop been hazy, oh so wavy, that's why she wants my baby.

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Hush, hush, hush, hush, hush, hush, hush, hush, hush, hush, hush, hush, hush, hush, hush, hush, hush, hush, hush, hush, hush, hush, hush, hush, hush, hush, hush, hush, hush, hush, hush, hush, hush, hush, hush, hush, hush, hush, hush, hush, hush, hush, hush, hush, hush, hush, hush, hush, hush, hush, hush, hush, hush, hush, hush, hush, hush, hush, hush, hush, hush, hush, hush, hush, hush, hush, hush, hush, hush, hush, hush, hush, hush, hush, hush, hush, hush, hush, hush, hush, hush, hush, hush, hush, hush, hush, hush, hush, hush, hush, hush, hush, hush, hush, hush, hush, hush, hush, hush, 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
1: That's Tracy and Rico Dan's Sex Life. Before that, you heard Eclipse and Truth. By a tune called Zoot. Alright. Let's head to Manchester. This is Virus Syndicate and Killer Benz. Bad Like Me.
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Virus Syndicate and Killer Bens, Bad Like We. 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Oh well. This is 4B. What is this?

0: Every artist must change. 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And what is real cannot be replaced.
1: Wait, you don't make dubstep?
2: What is this?

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That means dry eyes. We're going to talk about this later. In the ancient time, an artist led the way, but no one seemed to understand. Chimes, Freddy. In his heart he knew the artist must be true, but the legend of the rent was way past due. And then, Katie, you come in with the bass.

0: A Jack Black sample from School of Rock, a classic movie, into a drum and bass song.
1: Anyway, that's all I got so far. It's a work.
0: Father Funk, Legend of the Rent.
2: I liked it, Mr. Schneebly. I thought it was really catchy.
0: Very, very cool.
3: Entering the dance, it's not what you expected. Come with us, close your eyes and you'll accept it. Please believe that when you leave, you won't forget this.

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Don't forget, if you like any of the music I've played and you want to grab a massive playlist of music for yourself, search for The Colour Wheel on Anchor Radio on Spotify and give the playlist that comes up a follow. I think we're at like 8,000 and some songs. It's a rather insane amount of music. And I add it new stuff to it every week. The new stuff is at the bottom of the playlist, and it goes all the way back to when I started doing The Colour Wheel back in 2022. Crazy. All right, shout out to everyone listening on the Second Chance on a Tuesday, 5 till 8. Shout out to everyone listening live, 7 till 10, of course, on a Thursday. If you're listening on Thursday, after me tonight is Full Metal Racket with Rhino. I know he's got something big lined up for you lot, so keep your ears peeled for that. And after me on Tuesday, of course, is Chris with The Long Highway. All right, drum and bass, let's do it. It's all gone horribly wrong here. There we go. This is Runner.

getting a bit strange, isn't it? But we love it. Mike D, switch up. Like I said before, that Catching Kyra and Clips with 10 Foot, ending off the drum and bass set. We now step very firmly into the world of alternative and rock and punk and metal and all that fun stuff for the rest of the show. This is OK Goodnight, No Sound.

That was Rat Park, Poor Thing. I've still got loads of good music for you in the next 40 minutes. This is Slowmosa. In My Mind's Desert.

White, Dollar Bill, new one from him. Don't forget, if you're listening on Thursday, of course, after me is Full Metal Racket in half an hour's time with Rhino, the new time for it. If you're listening on Tuesday, of course, it is The Long Highway with Chris. This is The Velveteers. All the Little Things.

on Thursday, of course, we hand you over to Full Metal Racket with Rhino. Get the horns ready. Don't forget, if you're listening on Tuesday, of course, it's Chris up next with The Long Highway. All right. This is Grant Chatton, Anthony Jen, Martin Slattery, and the Immortal Man. This is called Angel.

Chatton, Anthony Chen, Martin Slattery and the Immortal Man. The song is called Angel. Right, let's get proggy before we get heavy. This is Haken, new one from them.

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Right. We now get heavier. Here comes Fight the Fight. This is 12,800. Anchor Radio is the colour wheel. 13 minutes left.

Brutal. Fit for a King, Blood Pact. Right, this one, man, my last song for the week. I'll be back here next week, as per usual. Look after yourselves and each other. Stay tuned for either Rhino or Chris, depending on whether you're listening on Thursday or Tuesday. This is Guilt Trip, One by One. Ta-da.

0: That is Guilt Trip One by One. Thank you ever so much for listening. This has been The Colour Wheel. I'm out. Look after yourselves. Bye-bye.
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3: Lock your door!

That was the new one from Anthrax. It's for the kids. That was released on the 15th of May. And it's from the upcoming album due to be released on the 8th of September called Cursum.

Street Dog next week for Metallica and Gojira. Shout out to Matt for the last 3 hours for the Colour Wheel. Awesome. Finishing off there with Guilt Trip, One by One. Brilliant song. I think your playlist metal section anyway was slightly heavier than what I've got tonight. I've got a thrash list tonight, but it's do you know what? I'm tempted to play a song again. It's such a good song, but I probably shouldn't. Maybe I shouldn't. Or maybe I should. Will I? Nah, Baron, I'm only kidding. All right, next up, Metallica.

Disposable Heroes from Metallica, from the album Master of Puppets from 1986. Going to see them on Thursday with my mate Andy, and that is going to be an awesome gig, with Gojira supporting, those French metalheads who we will be playing at the end. Next up, Kirk Hammett's original band, Exodus, Toxic Waltz.

6616 from Gamma Bomb. I thought I said Gamma Bong before that. Prepare for Attack from Havoc. Next up, in the end, Devastation from Lich King, or Lich King, or, well, who knows, L-I-C-H.

Lich King with In the End Devastation. That song really makes me want to get back on the drums. But to be quite honest, at 54, playing at that speed, I'd probably have a stroke. Next up, Destruction. Thrash to death. Which is probably what would happen if I was playing this stuff now.

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1: That was awesome. That was Exorder. That's from their 1992 album, The Law. And that was My Time. Those guys are from New Orleans. I haven't heard of them before, but they're a damn good band. Next up, hold on, I'm going to have to play a wee jingle because I've lost my place. Let's just do the WWW jingle again. Hold on.
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1: So that was Exorder. Before that was Thrash Till Death from Destruction. Do you know what? That last band, Exorder, they kind of make Metallica look chilled. Next up, Combat Mosh, which Andy and I might be doing on Thursday night. We might be indulging in combat in the mosh pit. This is Lich King.

0: Illumination from Overkill, from their 2019 album, The Wings of War. Next up, Death Angel with the Ultraviolence. After this, we jingle.
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Well, that was 10 minutes and 33 seconds of the Ultraviolence from Death Angel. This is Order to Thrash from Violator.

Violator with Order to Thrash. I read a series of books by Mark Greene where the lead character is known as the Grey Man, but his ops name is Violator. Brilliant series of books. If you haven't read them, then you should. Really good. Kind of like a CIA Black Ops type thing. Next up, Headbanger Face, RIP from Municipal Waste.

Wow. By contrast to Death Angel's 10 minutes and 33 seconds earlier on, that was only 1 minute and 54 seconds, which that was pretty decent. That was Headbanger Face, RIP, from Municipal Waste, from their album The Art of Partying. I cannot remember when that was released. I think it was maybe 2007, but that's probably just a good guess. Next up, got a double header from Warbringer after this WWW jingle, which saves

Evile with Thrasher. Next up, Black Metal Sucks from Lick King. If you want to lick the king, feel free. I don't want to go anywhere down that road. That's just weird. The whole royal family? Yeah, fuck that.

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1: Shit.

Havoc with Covering Fire, which is probably what I'll need if anybody crashes through my door after my previous comments with regards to the royal family. This is The Art of Partying from Municipal Waste.

0: Wow, to give my ears a break after that one. That was Humanicide from Death Angel. Before that was Knee Deep in the Dead from Hexen. I don't know how to pronounce that. Hexen, Hexen, H-E-X-E-N. Any linguists out there, I would be very grateful of your expertise. Before that, Municipal Waste with The Art of Partying. And before that, Covering Fire from Havoc. Next up, Death Squad from Sacred Reich. After this WWW jingle.
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Sacred Reich with Dead Squad. Next up, Through Eyes of Glass from Forbidden.

Forbidden with Through Eyes of Glass. I have a suspicion that they might be fans of Judas Priest. Very similar vocal style. Next up, Exodus with Death Amphetamine. Got about three or four tracks left, and then at the top of the hour, well, actually slightly after the hour, we've got a treat for you.

Normally, I'd be on till about 1 a.m. But I am going to dump the show, run about 20 past the hour, and then you've got Emily with the After Dark Rock List.

Exodus with Death Amphetamine. We've got about another 20 minutes to go. And then after me, you have got Emily with the Late Night Rock List After Dark. Gremlins After Dark with Emily.

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their lie, this desecrator, which isn't too indifferent to desecrate, but you've got to be precise. Got three tracks after this, and then it's Emily with the Late Night Rock List.

That's Exhorter with Desecrator. This is Practice What You Preach from Testament. Got two more tracks left, and then I am out of here.

That was Testament with Practice Where You Preach. Next up, got our second to last track, as Steve would say, the penultimate track. So, tonight, we've got a doubleheader, well, essentially a doubleheader. We've got Metallica, followed by Gojira. And the reason I'm playing both of them back to back is because this time next week, I will be in Scotland's National Football Stadium, Hampden Park in Glasgow, watching Metallica with Gojira supporting, which I am looking forward to immensely. So, next up, we've got Inamorata from the album 72 Seasons from Metallica, released in 2023. And if you wonder why it's called 72 Seasons, it's because apparently 72 seasons are the amount of seasons that a human will go through until the age of 18. Therefore, their formative years of 72 seasons, aka 18 years, Inamorata from Metallica.

0: That was Inner Rap. I can't even speak. I need my sleep. That was Inamorata from Metallica from the album 72 Seasons from 2023. I won't be here next Thursday night. I will probably do a pre-record as I will be at the Metallica gig in Glasgow. The final band tonight, Gojira, is who will be supporting next week. Looking forward to them. So there, hold on. We have some gremlins. Hold on till I get rid of them. Do you know, I don't know where these gremlins come from, but they're really annoying. Gremlins are gone. Wow. I don't know what causes that. It drives me absolutely insane. Even the engineers in the station were trying to work that out, and they just, no idea. Anyway, coming up next after me, you have got Emily, who's doing a test broadcast with the Late Night Rock List After Dark for about an hour, which will be good. So stay tuned for that. It will be a lot lighter and a lot more pleasant on the ears than this mad stuff. Next up, we have got Gojira with the Heaviest Matter of the Universe, live from Brixton Academy in London from 29th of March 2013. Thanks very much for listening. I'll be back tomorrow afternoon at 2 p.m. with Afternoon Antics. Stay tuned. Enjoy your night. Listen to Emily's show. If you like it, then who knows? It could be a permanent thing. Take it easy. Bye for now.
1: Thank you. Good night.
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3: 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Yeah, Lars.
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1: That leaves inside of each one of us and we need to protect it. It's the most precious thing we have in this life. Stay awake, stay focused, stay wild. This is L'Enfant Sauvage.

That was Green Day, When I Come Around. Well, obviously I come around late night after dark here with Emily for the next hour. Thanks for joining me. What we got coming up next is Slide with

That was Slide with the Goo Goo Dolls. Next up is Wherever I Will Go with The Calling. Just want to give a shout out to Rhino. He's out there making sure I don't get myself into too much trouble or blow up the station. And I appreciate for the last 2 hours with the new slot at Full Metal Racket from 10 to 12 on a Thursday night.

All right, that was The Calling. I just got a message from my mom saying that she's listening, so I want to give a shout out to her and my dad. But apparently, it's not their favorite music. I do have some stuff coming up for you, Mom. I got some Daughtry and Aerosmith later. All right, next up is Break Even by The Script.

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1: That was Second Chance by Shinedown. It's a fantastic band. I hope to see them in concert one day. Next up is, what we got going on here? Drive by Incubus.

All right, that was Drive by Incubus. Next up is awesome band Three Doors Down, It's Not My Time. I was very fortunate to get to see this band in concert. They were fantastic. Sadly, Brad Arnold passed away at the age of 47 from cancer.

It is absolutely not over with the late night here after dark with Emily. That was Chris Daughtry with It's Not Over. Next up is Broken with Seether and featuring Amy Lee.

that was Broken with Cedar. And next up is Addicted by Saving Abel. And the schedule will be up next as well. What's going on tomorrow?